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1: 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All right. He's got his woman over there.
2: 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You okay?
1: But mine's at home. What time is it? Damn, almost 12:45. I think I'm gonna walk up here and see what's going on.

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But I won't know for sure. So come on, hold me tight.

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2: 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But I don't know about that. There's many times that we've loved and we've shared love and made love. It doesn't seem to me like it's enough.